Okay, get ready. One, two, three, three, three, three, three, three, three, three, three, three, three.

Sweating Coltrane and Schubert, the RC Suede. His mind blown like sugar.

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These things that are pleasing you can hurt you somehow. 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She'll beat you if she's able. Another Queen of Hearts

They want the things that you can't get. Desperado, oh, you ain't getting no younger.

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Why don't you come to your senses? Come down from your fences and open the gate.

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I'm just a part of everything. Stuff coming out, stuff going in.

0: afraid he's not, Miss Birchmore. Dexter's truancy problem is way out of hand. The Baltimore County School Board have decided to expel Dexter from the entire public school system.
1: Well, Mr. Kirk, I'm as upset as you to learn of Dexter's truancy. But surely expulsion is not the answer.
0: I'm afraid expulsion is the only answer. It is the opinion of the entire staff that Dexter is criminally insane.

0: That boy needs therapy.
1: Psychosomatic.
0: That boy needs therapy.
1: Purely psychosomatic.
0: That boy needs therapy.
1: Lie down on the couch.
2: What does that mean?
1: You're a nut. You're crazy in the coconut.
2: What does that mean?
0: That boy needs therapy.
2: I'm gonna kill you.
0: That boy needs therapy.
2: Brannigazoo, let's have it to you. Now when I count three.
0: That boy needs therapy.
3: He was white as a sheet.
4: And he also made false teeth.

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1: Did I ever tell you the story about
2: cowboys
3: and midgets
4: and Indians
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11: A man with a golden eyeball.
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0: psychosomatic.
1: That boy needs therapy.
0: Purely psychosomatic.
1: That boy needs therapy.
0: Lying down on the couch.
2: What does that mean?
0: You're a nut. You're crazy in the coconut.
2: What does that mean?
1: That boy needs therapy.
2: I'm gonna kill you.
1: That boy needs therapy.
2: Granny Gazoo, let's have it to you. I wanna count three.
1: That boy needs therapy.
3: He was white as a sheet.
4: And he also made false teeth.

0: Can you think of anything that talks other than a person?
1: A bird?
2: Yeah.
0: Sometimes a parrot talks.

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You can't go forward, and you can't go back. The past, the present, the future, all irrelevant. The only thing that matters is gratitude. Gratitude is everything.

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1: Hey, hi, how are you?
0: Hey, DKD.
1: Hey, how are you?
0: Donald, yes. Fuck, man.
1: And you're enjoying the show, man? It's good, yeah?

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1: Get our best trained, best educated, best equipped, best prepared troops refuse to fight. 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
1: Hey ma'am, it's not gonna work. It has nothing to do with you. I'm sorry. It's me, the thing.